0: Yo.
1: Yeah, Kiefer. But no melody.
0: Yeah.
1: Kiefer, no melody, just a solo.
2: That is the hardest one on my hand. My hand is like,
3: what should we do?
2: Yeah,
4: Escoitas Quack FM.

0: is major right here. 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Yo, son. Y'all niggas is holding it, man. Straight up, man.
1: Word, man. I'm glad we got together to do this. You know what I'm talking about?
0: So real.
1: Everybody, north, south, east, west. You know what I'm saying? We doing this thing right here, straight up for hip-hop.
0: We handling the earth right now. Y'all niggas don't even know.
1: For sure.
0: You know what I mean? If it wasn't for us trying to enlighten y'all niggas with all types of flows and flavors, the game wouldn't be the same.
1: That's right, man. You got to keep innovative and new, creative. You know what I'm saying?
0: Doubt.
1: I mean, you know what I'm saying? Some people don't want to hear the same old thing over and over.
0: No doubt. You got to come provocative, nigga. You know what I mean?
1: Word.
0: Shit got to be spine tingling with mad styles and crazy, dangerous, I mean, bust your shit open beats. You know what I mean?
1: Yeah.
0: It's like, yo,
1: worse.
0: Niggas don't even know, son. Yo, we gonna play some funky shit for y'all.
1: That's right.
0: Straight up. Pay up, nigga.
1: From East Point to Shaolin. Y'all better know that.
0: Uh-huh.
1: Yeah.
0: Hit this Henny.
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He's still out there. Romeo Ford, he's a 6'2 sick mother, 5 months minimum recovery. From a sweet lie to the all-out Shakespearean voice notary. Though I'd like to clarify, no one did die in the story, but I didn't side when I found out I was one of seven other leading ladies starring in the new Romeo.

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2: Then I try to write down if I had a dream again. 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

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Wiggle, wiggle. 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

enjoyed it. 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